3,4-methylenedioxymethamphetamine, which is why a lot of people call it ecstasy. Some people can take 2 or 3 E's and no problems. It makes your heart race, you can go paranoid, your blood pressure can go low, so you can feel a bit woozy sometimes. It's got a lot of medical effects on the body. Substances, chemicals, drugs affect the way your body works.

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0: come and join the team, I got cap space. 21. 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

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But you know what's there? That same.

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They were looking at all of Snoopy's stuff. And Snoopy turned to me and said, "David, they're laughing at us." I said, "Yes, darling, I know. It didn't hurt you too bad." And she said to me, "No, David, it didn't hurt you. 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